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0: It is so. Amen. Now, when we pray, we want to end that with a declaration, a decree. So I'm speaking for all of you listening, starting here, starting now. The things that hurt you in the past won't control your future. Starting now, this is a new day. This is your exodus. You are officially released. Now sing it for me, Leandria.
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2: Welcome back to Never Missed a Beat. Listen, God will turn it around. Yes, He will turn it around for you. The storm that was sent to break you is going to be the storm that God uses to bless you. All right? Genesis chapter 50, verse 20 says, "But as for you, devil, you meant evil against me, but God meant it unto good, as it is this day." All right, I'm Tamaya J. We got some more great music on the way right here on Never Missed a Beat.

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3: 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I'm Ed Gray. 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
1: I tell my kids all the time, they have one main job, and that's to do well in school. Of course, we all want our kids to do great academically. 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However, when our kids start to feel like our love for them directly correlates with how well they do in school,

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2: 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I'm Tamaya J.
3: 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Oh, Tamaya J. Tamaya J. Tamaya J.

0: 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Williams.
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Thank you to North Carolina. Thank you to Virginia as well, letting me know you're listening wherever you're listening from all over the globe. I certainly appreciate you. Stay connected on Stage EB for the radio show on Instagram, or just simply with me. It's just Earl Bynum on Instagram, Earl Bynum Music on Facebook. Anywhere you see Earl Bynum, it's me. If you don't see this face, it's not me. Okay, all right. But I love you guys, and I thank you. Don't forget to go download the book. Get the book, y'all. I have a 30-day devotion. You go to earlbynum.com. Went through prostate cancer, and through that, radiation and everything, coming out with a 30-day devotional. So make sure you check that out. We're getting ready for the Gospel Music Workshop of America. We're getting ready for our first ever Literacy Legacy Book Tour, where we are seeking out up to 200 African-American authors to be a part of this tour. It's going to be amazing. It's September 12th. For more information, hit me up. But if you're an author, if you write, we want you to be a part of this tour. I'm talking up to 200. Now, if we get 10, we're still doing the tour. So, but we want our community to know who our authors are. So make sure you hit me up for that as well.

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Musical Soul Food Gospel is now on Alexa. It's easy. Just say, Alexa, play Musical Soul Food. From classic gospel hits to today's inspiring voices, you'll hear music.

in his last days. Evil times will come in his healing day. Look at all the hate, senseless crime and murder. Day, day, human trafficking, racism, police brutality, bullying, rape, chop.

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Oh, I believe that. I believe. If God said it, that settles it. God has spoken and let the church say it.

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0: That's BB Winans, everybody. It's entitled He Promised Me. Make no mistake about it, okay? I've got a couple of things to talk about. Number one, the Acabee is going to act up. Now, this is not until September, okay? So I'm kind of teasing it a little bit so you can go ahead and start making preparation. That's what's important. Is that I know it's, you know, down the road, but again, kind of put it on the schedule so you can kind of get an idea. They're going to have their reunion. That's going to be September the 5th. I'm going to start right there. Get in contact with them now so you can be a part of it, okay? Also, don't forget, this coming Thursday night, you are invited to the North Charleston City Council meeting. Now, it's going to be at City Hall. The difference is they're going to celebrate the award that was just won or granted to them. The city of North Charleston is now an all-American city. And so they're going to be dressed in white T-shirts. You can do the same. You know, put your white on, white it out. You know what I'm saying? Put on your white and whatever. Put on your white T-shirts or whatever and come on out and be a part of the festivities. Get there early. Get there maybe about 5:30 maybe or 6 o'clock. Get there at 6 o'clock. You'll still be good. But they're going to be celebrating the All-American City. They went to Denver, Colorado, and that was a fantastic thing that they did. And so, and don't worry, you know, no, you might not. I'm not going to be matching because my T-shirt is not going to be back in time. But, hey, being in the building means a lot, okay? We're having 100.1.
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2: Accident North Red Avenue at Bentley Road. Accident Weber Boulevard near Palmetto Commerce Parkway. 26 eastbound, a slow ride from Somerville to Ashley Phosphate Road. No major problems on 526 now, eastbound or westbound. If you see something we need to know about, give us a call, 972-1152.
3: From Storm Team 2, weather thunderstorms this morning, then partly cloudy during the afternoon hours. High 93.
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0: I like that. Jimmy Hicks, keep running. All righty, North Charleston Rec Department, fall sports registration is still open through July the 31st. 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How do you do it? 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And sign up for baseball, softball, football, flag football, girls volleyball, soccer, cheerleading. Yeah, you can do all of that. We're at Heaven 100.1.
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2: 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No major problems on 526 now, eastbound or westbound. If you see something we need to know about, give us a call, 972-1152.
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Oh, my. That's Janine White, everybody. It's entitled Praises Go Up. How y'all doing on this Tuesday morning? By the way, happy birthday to those of you celebrating a birthday. I don't hope I don't miss any.

everyone, but happy birthday to you all. That's the best way to do that. Happy birthday to everybody. Who? Lottie Dottie? Everybody. All righty, I got a throwback classic for you. I hope you like this one. Yeah, my choir used to do this one, the Ridgeville Ensemble. Well, here's the New Jersey Mass Choir. It's entitled, I'll Tell It, and I'll Tell It Everywhere I Go. We're Heaven 100.1, the Holy City, Inspiration State. Y'all ready? All right, this one comes from the Dusty Shells. Blowing it off. Let's go.

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I like that. It's entitled Celebrate Me. That's what you got to do sometime. 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Let's go. This one is one of my all-time favorites. Yes, the big man himself, gone but not forgotten, Rance Allen. Yes, it's entitled Miracle.

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0: Interchange. 526 eastbound, your ride slows down from the 26 merge to the Don Holt Bridge. If you see something we need to know about, give us a call. 972-1152.
1: From Storm Team 2, weather thunderstorms this morning, then partly cloudy during the afternoon hours. High 93.
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0: Evangelist Joyce Simmons is entitled Coming Down. Boy, she having church. Speaking of coming down, you have an opportunity to come and be with us. Calling all pastors and current, calling all past and current members and the Tri-County at large. Voices of Hope 2026 Youth Revival featuring Prophet Kelton Wilson. He's the guest infuser. That's going to start tomorrow night, July the 22nd through the 24th. He'll be speaking. Then on the 25th, it's a homecoming picnic on that Saturday at Carr Richardson Park, 1071 Bender Street, Charleston, from 12 to 4. Then closing out on that Sunday at 12 noon. Yeah, Brandon Edmondson, youth leader, says, come, let's come together. Let's make a recommitment to make some things happen. I know that's right. We're Heaven 100.1.
1: Now, from the Gerald's Tires and Brakes 843 Traffic Center.
2: 26 eastbound, heavy traffic from Somerville to the 526 interchange. 526 eastbound, your ride slows down from the 26 merge to the Don Holt Bridge. If you see something we need to know about, give us a call. 972-1152.
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All righty. Yeah. You wanted it? All right. I give it to you again. That was the New Jersey Mass Choir, Older Blood. But someone said, Chef, we missed that last time. Can you back it up? Well, technology won't allow me to back things up anymore. But what I can do, I can play it again. Okay? All righty. Here's the New Jersey Mass Choir. They're in a double play on this one for you. Yeah. I'll tell you what. Back in the day, my choir sang the daylights out of this song. Bishop O.C. Pringle. Yeah, he used to lead this song, boy. Oh, man. Yeah, I don't know whether they loved the way Craig sang or the way I intro that on the drum. But however, we did it. And here it is, from the dusty shelves of Heaven 100.1, I'll tell it, and I'll tell it everywhere I go. Good morning. Come on, choir.

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4: Patrick Lundy. Yes, entitled Hold On. 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They're going to be giving away shoes as well. 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Okay, that's important. We're having 100.1.
5: Now, from the Gerald's Tires and Brakes 843 Traffic Center.
6: 26 eastbound heavy traffic from Somerville to the 26 merge. Continuing on 26 eastbound heavy traffic from Dorchester Road all the way to downtown. 526 eastbound heavy traffic from International Boulevard to the Donhoe Bridge. If you see something we need to know about, give us a call, 972-1152.
7: From Storm Team 2, weather thunderstorms this morning, then partly cloudy during the afternoon hours. High 93.
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9: Clap your hands and scream very loud for Minister Joseph Robinson and Chosen Aggregation. Y'all ain't saying nothing. I can't hear you. Amen. Won't you receive the choir

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1: Yes. All right, listen, why don't you help us? These kids want to be a part of the water fund, and in order to do that, we got to definitely do our best to help them out. Suit up for the summer. Yeah, some swimsuits is what we're looking for. The ages, I'm glad you asked, between 1 and 12. Swim diapers are needed as well. All sizes, just all sizes. Just grab a pack of all sizes. Swimsuit ages 1 through 12 with swim diapers. And you can just drop them off at 1455 Monitor Street. That's in North Charleston. That's at the sports complex. We're Heaven 100.1.
2: Now, from the Gerald's Tires and Brakes 843 Traffic Center.
3: 26 eastbound heavy traffic from Somerville to the 26 merge. Continuing on 26 eastbound heavy traffic from Dorchester Road all the way to downtown. 526 eastbound heavy

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1: mind.
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1: I know that's right. Woo, it's entitled "Clap Your Hands."

Lord have mercy. 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My God. 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

0: In the choir stand. Where is that? In the choir stand. Where it at?
1: In the choir stand. Where
0: is
1: that? Hey! In the choir stand.
0: Eddie, I want to go back to that. Gotta keep watching.
1: In the choir stand. Where is that?
0: Do that break. One.

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Where you at, choir members? 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

So wait a minute, y'all. I like that. Gonna be all right. Yeah, that song is called In Prayer Room. And From One to Another, just Minister Jarrell Smalls, and here's Jasmine

0: 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Nothing but pee.
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0: What's good, family? It's your boy, Dietrich Haddon, hanging out on the Tracy Morgan Show, keeping locked for the very best in gospel music. You heard?
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2: Positive and inspirational music inside the Tracy Morgan Show. We just heard music from Todd Delaney, You're Doing It All Again. CeCe Winans with Goodness of God and Mary Mary in the Morning. How you doing? Hope you're having an amazing day. I truly appreciate you hanging out with me. Still to come, Dr. CL, the heart coach, will join us. 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
2: 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Good afternoon, my brothers and sisters. This is Apostle Bernard Whaley coming to you from the Faith in Action Kingdom Ministries, where we're located at 2730 Gordon Street in North Charleston, South Carolina. 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I want to thank my sponsor, the What You Like Gospel Shop, located at 3910B Rivers Avenue in North Charleston, South Carolina, with the Reverend Alfred Hayward. 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You name it, they got it over there. And his motto is, if we don't have it, we will get it. Go by and see Reverend Hayward and the staff at the What You Like Gospel Shop, located at 3910B Rivers Avenue in North Charleston, South Carolina. 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All right. We want to thank those of you who were able to attend our vacation Bible school on last week. We had an awesome time. I'm telling you, every night we were teaching on the apostolic advantage, and truly the Lord was blessing. If you didn't have an opportunity to see it, you can't.

go on our Facebook page, Faith in Action Kingdom Ministry, and get that teaching. It will really be a blessing to you. We've been running, I tell you, just running for the last couple of weeks. But God is good, and we just love to share the gospel. We're going to constantly be talking about the apostolic advantage, which is Christ in you, the hope of glory. Christ in you, the hope of glory. And what we're saying when we teach this apostolic advantage is that since Jesus went back to the Father, he sent the Holy Spirit down. The advantage that we have now is the Spirit lives in every believer. Now, if you're a believer and you don't have the Spirit, that's what you need. You need the Holy Ghost in your life. It's a sad thing when we say we are children of God, and yet still we live like children of the world. And the reason being is we are at a disadvantage when we don't have the Spirit of God. Now, the Spirit of God is not for everybody, but it's only for believers. And I want to take my time and break this down a little bit for you so that you can get some understanding. In the Gospel of St. John, the 14th chapter, somewhere around the 16th verse, let me read this scripture to you because I want you to get an understanding of what we're saying. Jesus said this. Here it is. And I will ask, loving, he said, and I'm reading from the Passion Bible, and I will ask the Father, and he will give you another Savior, the Holy Spirit of truth, who will be to you a friend just like me. And he'll never leave you. The world won't receive him because they can't see him or know him. But you know him intimately because he remains with you and will live inside you. I promise that I will never leave you helpless or abandon you as often. I will come back to you soon. I will leave the world and they will see me no longer, but you will see me because I will live again. Now, the Bible tells us that the world cannot receive the Holy Spirit. Why? Because they don't believe that he exists. You must first be a believer in our Lord and Savior, Jesus Christ. You must trust what he has said in his word. And he says, I'm not going to leave you comfortless. I'm going to send you another comforter, which is the Holy Spirit. The beautiful part about that is now the Holy Ghost lives in every believer, giving us the power of the Christ. One of the biggest things I hear a lot of people say is, I'm only human. That is a problem because as a human being, only we cannot live the life that God desires for us. The Bible says in the book of Romans, the 8th chapter and the 14th verse, that as many as are led by the Spirit of God, these are the sons of God. It's hard to be led by something that I do not possess or does not possess me. When the Spirit of God is in you, it will guide you into all truth. I want to submit to you this afternoon that one of the greatest struggles that we have as members of the body of Christ is living a life that will bring glory to God. Now, the Word of God tells me and you and all believers that we ought to let our light shine that they might see, that the world might see our good works and glorify the Father, which is in heaven. Now, I want to do a metaphor here. Light can only shine where there is power. I have lights in my house. You have lights in your house. In order for those lights to operate, they have to have power. If the power company was to turn off the power coming to your house, even though those lights are functioning lights, it will not be able to function without the power that is behind it. It needs power. Every believer, you say you believe God, you need the power of God. One of the things that the church has seemingly moved away from is the power of God. When the Holy Spirit came on the day of Pentecost, these men and women were empowered. The Bible said it was tongues of cloven fire that set upon each and every one of them. And immediately they began to speak in other languages, not just an unknown language, but languages that the people who were there could understand. And as Peter began to expound on the gospel, they too were expounding in the languages that the people could understand. One of the main purposes of the gospel of the Holy Spirit is to enable us to get God's message out to a dying world. It removes fear. It removes doubt. The Bible said God did not give us the spirit of fear, but he gave us power, love, and a sound mind. It gives us the ability to operate as sons of God. Now, the word of God said in the Gospel of John, the chapter is 1 and the verse is number 12, but as many as receive him, to them he gave the power to become sons of God. Now I want you to hear that again. As many as receive him, to them he gave the power to become sons of God. God's not interested in us.

Christian. You're being called Christians by the enemy, but we're being called sons by the Father. And if we're going to be sons, when I say sons, not just in the male gender, but in the female as well, if we're going to be the children of God, we must have the Spirit of God. Amen, somebody. You need to hear this. This is very important. You need to have the Spirit of God. Now, that is what gives you what I call an apostolic advantage. Christ in you, which is the hope of glory. It is impossible, my brother, my sister, for me or you to bring any real glory to God living in the flesh. Because it doesn't matter how educated you are, how many seminaries you've been through, how many college degrees you have. You can know the Greek, you can know the Hebrew and all that and break it all down. Without the Spirit, you have no real use to God. For as many as are led by the Spirit of God, these are the children of God. The Bible said that the flesh is the enemy of God. It's the enmity with God. You can't walk in the flesh and please God. The Bible said they that are in the flesh cannot please God. So we need some help to emulate God, to be what God wants us to be. We need, my brothers and sisters, the Spirit of God. Now, why is that important? God is a merciful God. God is a forgiving God. In the flesh, if you hurt me, I'm going to hurt you back. In the flesh, I don't have time for you. God cannot use people who are stuck on themselves. You understand what I'm saying? God, it's hard for him to use us when he's telling us to do something that our flesh won't allow us to do because our flesh has been broken or hurt. You've been divorced or somebody raped you or somebody did you wrong. There's so many things that hinders the move of God in us. We need to take on the Spirit of the Christ. They call Christ everything but the Son of God because of the people he took up with. He took up with those that really needed him, those that were hurt. The so-called church at that time wasn't ready to receive him because he didn't move and acted like they did. All Jesus told them, listen, I didn't come to change anything, but I came to fulfill it. If you all could have lived by the law, then I wouldn't need to be here. But you can't. You need some help. So I'm going to come and empower you to receive my Spirit. I'm going to do that by dying for your sins, because God's Spirit does not dwell in an unclean place. It does not dwell in an unclean place. So I have to come so that you can be cleansed by my blood. This is what the Bible talks about when he talks about receiving Jesus. You receive him for the remission of your sin. The first message to Christ preached was repent, for the kingdom of God is at hand. Now hear this out. Repent, for the kingdom of God is at hand. The kingdom of God is where? In you. The kingdom comes with the Spirit of God coming on the in you, inside of you. But the first thing that has to happen is there must be a spirit of repentance, a turning away from, a recognition that I am a sinner and I need a Savior. When you acknowledge that fact, then he willfully will come into you, clean you from the inside out. He's already taken that up to the Father in heaven and presented his blood, which will cleanse us from all unrighteousness. Now that we have received that and accept that, he gives us the apostolic advantage, which is Christ in us, the Holy Spirit in us, which will empower us to be as he is. So I'm not only human, I am human as well as divine. For I have the Spirit of God, the Spirit of the Christ, living on the inside of me. In the Gospel of John, the 17th chapter, was Jesus' high priestly prayer that he prayed that they will be one as we are one. My sisters and brothers, the only way for you and me to be one with God, the Father, the Son, and the Holy Spirit is through the reception of the Spirit of the Christ. Christ living in us. He has to live in us. When the Lord taught us the Our Father's prayer, a part of it says, Our Father which art in heaven, hallowed be your name, your kingdom come. Hear this out. Your kingdom come and your will be done in earth, or on earth, some people say, as it is in heaven. Well, the only way for God's will to be done in earth or on earth as it is in heaven is it has to be done in you. The kingdom is within you. Once God gets on the inside of you, then you become disciplined and obedient to the Spirit of God. That's why the Bible said, as many as are led by the Spirit of God, these are the sons of God. You got to be led by the Spirit. You got to let go and let God. Our problem is we operate too much in our flesh. Let me tell you something. The Scripture tells us that if any man be in Christ, he's a new creation. Old things are passed away, and now all things have become new. That means that the Spirit of God is living in you. Somebody ought to

be able to tell you. They'll know that you are different. You don't talk the same way. If you're saved and you say you're sanctified and spirit-filled and you're still cussing and fussing and lying and cheating and doing all those things, that's because the Spirit of God is not living in you. But when the Spirit of God gets on the inside of you, it corrects you, it checks you. Now, I'm not talking about what the Bible said. I'm talking about what I experienced personally. I was in the church most of my life, brought up, raised in the church, born into the church. But it wasn't until I received the Spirit of the living God in me that real transformation came upon me. So you can be going to church, you can be a preacher, you can be on the board, you can be a deacon, and still not have the Spirit of the Christ. People know how to do church, but they don't know how to be church. The Word of God tells us in 2 Timothy 3, in these last days, they're going to have a form of godliness, but they will deny the power. Oh, we know how to go to church. We know how to hoop and holler and do all that stuff, run around and all, but yet still, we're not being the church that's bringing glory to God. One minute we're in the church, next minute we're in the club. You got these musicians now, they're playing gigs in the world and playing gigs in the church. The Bible says, come ye out from amongst them and be ye separate, saith the Lord. But nobody want to hear that anymore because it's okay. It's not okay, brother. It's not okay, sister. We need to understand what the enemy has done. He's got us confused, and nobody want to say anything. If any man be in Christ, he is a new creation. We're not like everybody else. We can't consistently accept the things that are going on now. We're allowing our churches to be diluted. It's being diluted with people that are not really for God. You got people in our pulpits. We got people on our music. We got people in our leadership that does not love God the way God wants to be loved. Now, I know some people don't want to hear this. All I'm telling you is the truth, and y'all know it's the truth. But we need to make up in our mind. Now, I'm of the belief that there is a remnant revival coming. God is going to be cleaning this thing up, and there's going to be a restorer of what God wants us to be, and we're going to wake up to the reality of who God has called us to be. Now, we need to hear what the Lord is saying. I did a message the other day, and I was coming out of the book of Joshua, and I might have said it to you guys a few weeks ago, but I want to read this to you. Joshua, it was 5. Joshua 5, and I'm going to start reading at verse number 13. Hear the word of the Lord. When Joshua was near Jericho, I'm reading from the Passion Bible. When Joshua was near Jericho, he looked up and he saw standing in front of him a man holding a drawn sword. Joshua approached him and said, "Are you on our side or on our enemy's?" "Neither," he replied. "I have not come to take sides, but to take charge. I am the commander of Yahweh's army." At once Joshua threw himself face down to the ground and worshiped. And he said to him, "I will do whatever you command, my Lord." The commander of the Yahweh's army said to Joshua, "Remove your sandals, for you are standing on holy ground." And Joshua obeyed. I read that to you because I want you to understand what we're doing now is we got to make up in our minds whose side we're on. God is on whoever side that's on his side. Oh, y'all got to hear that right now. God is on. See, the man of God told Joshua, you would think that Joshua being the leaders of God's people, that the man of God would say, "I'm on your side." No, he didn't say that. He said, "I'm not for you or your adversary, but I am the commander of the Lord's army." So whoever side you're on, if you're on the Lord's side, then we can work together if you're not. And Joshua, immediately recognizing who he was, fell on his face, the scripture said, and he began to worship and said to the man of God that whatever you would have me to do, I will do it. People of God, when are we going to say to God that what you want us to do, we're going to do? Too many of us in our ministries, in our churches, in our home are doing what we want to do and not what God has commanded us to do. For example, there's so many divorces and breakdowns in our churches and in our family because we don't want to live according to scriptures. Women don't want to submit to their husband. Husband don't want to submit to the Lord and love their wives as Christ loved the church. We got children that won't obey their parents. They got this form of godliness. They won't listen to nobody. All of these things are hindering God's move in this world. God's not getting any glory out of it, but nobody want to recognize. People want to stay homosexuals and think it's okay to preach and teach the gospel. Come ye out from amongst them and be ye separate. If any man be in Christ, he's a new creation. Somebody say, "I was born that way." We were all born in sin. We were all shaped in iniquity. We all needed to be saved and delivered. We all need the Spirit of God. That's why Jesus said to Nicodemus, "You must."

be born again. We are that we are because of how we were born. We were born into sin, but Jesus said, now you need to be born into the new life. The thief comes to steal. He comes to kill, and he comes to destroy. Listen at me, people of God. The devil don't like you. So why are you giving him any credence in your life? Live the life that God has commanded you to live. The way that leads to the kingdom of righteousness is narrow. And few find that road. Few find that road because it's a road that comes directly behind the Christ. Jesus said, if you're going to come after me, you must deny yourself. When you're out here trying to please yourself and homosexuality, fornication, lying, cheating, and doing what you want to do, that's not the way of the Christ. That's not God. But Jesus said, when you crucify your flesh, when you die to yourself and take up your cross, then you can come behind me. You know, the word of God says in Matthew 6:33, seek ye first the kingdom. In other words, the king's dominion. Seek God's dominion in your life. When God is dominating your heart, your soul, and your mind, then it's easy to follow him. But when you're trying to do what you want to do and justify it based on God's word, you're living a lie. And you never make it. You'll never see God the way you need to see God. You have to understand God is only on the side of those who can see. He always told Israel, if you will do what I ask you to do, you can ask anything from me and I'm going to do it for you. That's what God always told him. I don't know why we keep missing that. The key to you, you know, let me just talk about this for a minute. The word of God tells me, and I want you to really listen. I thank God for allowing me to have this conversation with you, but I want you to hear what God is trying to say to us. We need to recognize what's going on. Now, I talked about an apostolic advantage, which means it's Christ in us. Christ gives us the mind of God and helps us to understand the things from God's perspective. Our biggest struggle is what I call, they say sin, and I have an acronym for sin, self-indulgence. It's about me pleasing me. But that's not what God wants. God wants us to please him. God wants us to trust him enough and that we would lean on him and do what he said do. Matter of fact, the writer of Proverbs said it in chapter 3, verse 5 and 6, trust in the Lord. Well, trust means I'm putting my faith, all my hope, my foundation is in him. And he said, don't lean to my understanding. My understanding is all about me. This is where we get into big time trouble at, because we're making it more about us than we are making it about God. So we need some help to be directed to the things of God so we can be more godlike and godly. But most of us are getting our lead from a lot of people that are not godlike and godly. They appear to be, but they don't have that power, all right? Now, but when you have the Spirit of God in you, the Bible says the Spirit then knows the Spirit, and then you can be led by God, and you'll know who's telling you things from God or who's telling you things out of their flesh. One thing I'm going to tell you is I'm going to tell you what thus saith the Lord. Now, why is that? Well, I told you about this last week, or maybe week before last, in the book of Ezekiel 37 chapter, and the preacher preaching from the valley of the dry bones said that the Lord asked him, can these bones live? And he said to the Lord, you know. That's what God needed to hear, that if life is to be coming back, if there's going to be hope, it only comes from

rest. And so that's what I'm learning. I've learned to just say what God say, and God will do the rest. And here's the thing you need to listen to right now. He says, my sheep will hear my voice, and another they will not follow. It's up to us as God's conduits to let God's word flow through us. This is how God speaks to his subject, through men and women like you and me who love him with all of our heart, and we're willing to open ourselves up for God to speak through us. That is the key to deliverance and salvation. I had to learn that. So the Bible said for me not to lean to my own understanding, but in everything that I do, I acknowledge that he's in charge. When the man came before Joshua, he says, I am the commander of the Lord's army. I didn't come to take sides. I come to take charge. Oh, glory to God. You got to get that. I did not come to take sides, he said. I came to take charge. And when Joshua said, well, what would you have me to do? He said, take off your shoes, for the ground where you stand is holy ground. People, God is a holy God. We can't bring in and everything to God and expect God to bless us. Take off your shoes. For the ground, there's things in our lives and in our hearts, our ministry, that we got to get rid of. We got to rid ourselves of things that are cursing us and causing us not to walk in the fullness of God's blessing. You'll find that out as you read more in the book of Joshua. They get that great victory in Jericho in chapter 6. They got a great victory. The walls came down because Joshua and the people followed the teaching that the man of God gave them. They did what he said, walked around that wall 6 times. One time every day, and then they walk around 7 times on the 7th day, and they shouted the way Joshua told them to shout, because the man of God told them, and the walls came down. They went in, and they pillaged the city, took and killed everything that wasn't right, and he took everything out. He said that whatever the man of God told them to do, they did. But I want you to listen to this as they move over into that 7th chapter, and he went to the next battle in Ai. He could not get any victory in Ai, all because somebody didn't do what God told them, or what Joshua told them to do. They didn't follow instruction, and they got cursed. People, you got to be careful what we're letting in our camps. It's cursing our ministry. We got people around us that don't love God. They don't love you, and they're cursing our ministries. We need to be mindful to seek them out and get them out. We need to get going and doing the things of God. Your church might dwindle, but God will grow the ministry because God is in charge. You got to trust God. We like to fill our pews, but that's not our job to fill our pews. Our job is to fill the kingdom. God is looking for true worshipers, them that will worship him in spirit and in truth. Many people are not about being a true worshiper, so we don't need them. We don't need to fill our pews. We're not trying to fill pews. We're trying to fill the kingdom of God. God calls us to be fishers of men, and we got to say what God said, how God said, when God said. And when we do that, we're going to see the blessings of the Lord. I pray that somebody's listening. When them people went into Jericho, and Achan did what he wasn't supposed to do and hide some of the cursed things, it caused Joshua and the people problems. And the story goes that when they went against the men of Ai, they didn't take as many men, and they thought it would be easy, and it should have been an easy battle. But because of that curse, they got defeated. And Joshua got upset, felt like the Lord let him down. But the Lord didn't let him down. His people let him down. People will let you down. You got to pray and stand on what the Lord says and do what God says and not allow people. I don't care how good anointing they may have to play or sing. If they're not living a life that's bringing glory to God, not trying to, we need to move on. We need to let them know that we just don't need you in here to play music. We're here because God wants you to be here, and you're a minister to God. Trust in the Lord with all your heart. Don't lean to your understanding. God can bless you just as much as you think the world can. God can bless you even more. When we get back to the values and stop shortchanging our ministry, we will begin to see our ministries grow the way God wants us to grow. And this is the problem that we've been having. And so I just think that we need to understand that the apostolic advantage, which is Christ in us, gives us the ability to discern what is of God and what is not of God. It gives us the ability to let our light shine because we are powered up. God is powered up, and our lights will begin to shine, and the world will see us. The book of Acts,
when they received that apostolic advance on the day of Pentecost, the Bible said they found favor with the world. The world looked at them and saw something different. They saw something they wanted. They saw something they needed. And the Bible said that God added to the church

0: daily as many as would be saved. Why? Because he was in charge, because they allowed him to be in charge by doing what he said do. And what did he say do? They loved on one another. They shared, they break bread from house to house. They followed the apostles' doctrine. They were obedient. They were disciplined. And they loved one another. Nobody struggled. They had the right kind of spirit. And they allowed that spirit to guide them and lead them. And that spirit shone forth, and it made a difference to all who could see it. This is what I call the apostolic advantage, letting go and letting God. We're living too much in the flesh now in our churches and not enough in the spirit. So we need to go back and do our first work over. Here's what Jesus said on his first message, the Gospel of St. Matthew, the 4th chapter, the 17th verse. He says, repent. We've gotten away from that. Repent means to turn away from. Repent. For the kingdom of God is at hand. It's at your disposal. Repent, though. There must be a turning away from. He said it when Solomon prayed after he built the temple and said, Lord, if we mess up and we come to this temple and pray, and I'm paraphrasing, will you receive us? The Lord told him, if I send pestilence, if I do this, if God does things to get his people's attention, he said, here's what I want to do. If my people, mind you, who are called by my name, will humble themselves and pray and turn from their wicked ways, then will I hear from heaven. I will heal their land. I will forgive their sins, and I will heal their land. Now, I want to say something. Repentance is only for the body of Christ. The true church, the people are out there. And remember when Peter was talking in the Bible on the day of Pentecost, he was talking to the Jewish people who had come in there for Passover. They were already supposed to know God. He told them to repent. They knew better. Watch this now. The church knew better. They had the law, but they wouldn't follow the law. So he said, repent. Repentance is for the body of Christ. You know better. The world comes in and asks God to accept them. They're messed up. They're turning from the wicked. They're coming. But the church repents because it knows better and it needs to do better. When you know better, then do better. Turn from your wickedness. Glory to God. Father, I thank you. We need to hear what God is saying. Listen, I got to get up out of here, but I'm going to be back next week to start talking about this some more. This is Apostle Bernard Whaley coming to you from the Faith and Action Kingdom Ministries in North Charleston at 2730 Gordon Street. Come on by. We'll be in our Bible study on tomorrow night, and you are more than welcome to come sit in and listen. I think it's really a blessing when you can come sit in. You will be blessed. And so we look forward to seeing you soon. If you need to give us a call us, 843-729-8130. God bless you and have a wonderful rest of your day.
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Let's get our praise on right here on the new Heaven 100.1.

0: You're inside the Tracy Morgan Show. I've got more music on the way inside this hour. 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
2: 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Also on the way, we've got James Greer with Do It Again. Hope you're having a fantastic Tuesday. Thank you so much for spending it with me, family. 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

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I know that some of you have been struggling. 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
2: Jason Nelson Residue, Brian Andrew Wilson, I Kept On, and Taryn Wells with Trenches. 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
1: If your kids are anything like mine, I bet they have some good taste, honey. Yeah, they get it from their mama. But child, sometimes their taste and my bank account get into a knockdown, drag-out fight. But when that happens, it's a great opportunity to introduce a new word to their vocabulary. Budget. Even if you haven't been doing it from the beginning, sitting down with your kid and saying, this is the budget. 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The problem is parents are doing it all for the kids these days, and you know where that leads. Entitlement. So the next time your kids come asking about

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2: 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Here on the Cedric Bailey Radio Show, we heard the sounds of Brent Jones, Praise in the Choir Stand. He's getting ready for a live recording. That's going to be taking place in Dallas, Texas. Coming up in the month of September, we'll give you more information. We also heard the sounds of Tide Tribute. And anyhow, we bless you with C.C. Winans, Believe For It Live. Well, it is a Tuesday. It's the 21st day of the month of July. And we are so glad that you are hanging out with us on today. Our theme is today is uplifting hearts, inspiring lives. Our scripture is Romans 15:13. May the God of hope fill you with all the joy and peace as you trust in him so that you may overflow with hope by the power of the Holy Spirit. In other words, no matter what you're facing today, remember that God is the source of hope. When we place our trust in him, he fills us with joy, peace, and strengthens us to keep motivated to move forward. Let this be your reminder that brighter days are ahead because God is working on your behalf. Stay with us, folks, as we got music on the way from San Franklin. Brandon Jefferson, bless your name. We'll hear from Brandon Camphor after a while and Doe with Holy Hands.
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It's easy. Just say, Alexa, play Musical Soul Food. 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
2: There's a better variety of gospel than we do right here on the Cedric Bailey Radio Show. We heard from Tracy Troy, Leave It Alone, and that's the true meaning of that song. We also heard from Rick Dorn and Blessed and the group Fire, and I Can Count on You. Well, it is a New Music Tuesday, and also not only a New Music Tuesday, but we're going to be hearing from our financial expert, Tanya Beard, on your finance matters. 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We'll tell you what National Day it is in just a few minutes, so stay with us. You're going to like the ones that are coming up on today, on this Tuesday, July the 14th. On the way, we got more gospel music. We're going to hear the sounds of Nakia Marie, I Believe in Me. We'll also bless you with Anthony Evans, You're Not Finished, and Dietrich Haddon and Ruben Studdard with a throwback, Love Him Like I Do. It's all coming up here on the Cedric Bailey Radio Show.
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0: I mean, Dad wasn't okay with his 10-year-old son selling his beer. 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I thought I was really gonna get it. But he was a good dad. 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Nobody wants that. Instead, have a little Red Wagon experience.
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1: Say it like you believe it. 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

0: And welcome back here on the Cedric Bailey Radio Show, Your Finance Matters. We heard the sounds of William Murphy, No Fair, and she's back with us. Ladies and gentlemen, our financial guru, Tanya Beard. Hey, how you doing?
1: I am wonderful, Ced. I didn't know I was a guru, but I will take it.
0: Well, after today's show, you have been keeping up with what's going on in this Trump plan, the Trump account. And it's a new type of tax advantage saving and investment created by federal law to help families save and invest for their children up under the age of 18. The structure is a special type of traditional IRA with rules specifically for minors. Would you please explain about this?
1: All right, so let's just make it real simple. I'm going to oversimplify it. So the government, the IRS, our president, has an account specifically for children that allows them to become early investors, right? So they put money into the Trump account. The money grows with interest over time. So for an example, you invest $1,000. By the time the child is 18, that account should be valued at about $6,000. If the child chooses to keep that money invested over their entire life until, let's just say, retirement age, that same $1,000 will have grown to about $200,000, for an example. Now, don't quote me. That's just kind of estimate there, right? Mm-hmm. So here's the goal. We want our children to, first of all, become financial literate. Number two, become investors at an early age. And so that's what the Trump accounts are about. Any child that was born in 2025 up through 2028 will be entitled to the free $1,000 seed money for the Trump account. And I think if you have any babies that were born last year up through the next 3 years, we need to take advantage of that free seed money.
0: All right. Now, here's the interesting thing about this. When it comes to withdrawals, the money cannot be withdrawn until the child is, under 18. After that, large accounts follow the rules of traditional IRA. So in other words, you're getting an advance. Normally you can't get an IRA until you're, about 21 years old, because you have to be working to put money in?
1: Right. Well, you can't get any type of either Roth or traditional because it does require you to be working. But this account is open, or, any child is eligible even if they do not receive income. So it is a one of a kind opportunity. Again, parents, take advantage of it.
0: People gonna need some help on this one, Tanya. How can they reach you to get some more information about it?
1: Yeah, you hit me on my email. It's ladyfree, the letter G, the number 8 at gmail.com. In the email, put your name and just put Trump accounts.
0: All right. When we come back, we're going to talk more about this subject, and also going to talk about something else special, which is called the 529 plan. And we'll also tell you about what the Dell Corporation is doing for people, too, as well.

man. You know there's so many homeless people in this world today.

0: tells us, speak up for those who cannot speak for themselves, for the rights of all who are destitute. Speak up and judge fairly. Defend the rights of the poor and needy. Poor people often do not have the resources and connections to successfully speak for themselves, which is why they are often targeted for traffic stops, illegal searches, and sometimes accused of crimes that police know they did not commit. It is the responsibility of those of us with voices to speak up for them and defend the rights of the poor and needy, especially if you call yourself a Christian. I'll speak more about this tomorrow. I'm Ed Gray, author of the book 40 Days to a Life of Gold. Plant today's thought in the garden of your mind and let your consciousness grow with it.
1: Come on, clap your hands and give the Lord some praise.

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There was an old mother who lived in New Orleans who was displaced by Hurricane Katrina. She lost everything that she had, her home, car, family. And when they evacuated her, they sent her to a shelter between New Orleans and Baton Rouge. And while she sat there on a cot that they had provided for her, she had been without food and water and the necessities, and she began to cry. She started to shed tears. But while she was crying, she thought on the goodness of the Lord. And she started singing this little song.

0: The paramedics was rushing by with a stretcher. They had an old man on the stretcher that had a seizure because he couldn't get his medication and his prescription. And she stopped him and said, "Where are you taking this man?" They said, "We're trying to get him over to the triage unit and get him some medical attention." She said, "Let me look at him." And while she was looking at the old man, a young girl came up with a baby in her arm, and the baby had a fever. She said, "Let me look at the baby."
1: Tell everybody you know that heaven is back.
2: Heaven is back.
1: Heaven 100.

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0: I mean, Dad wasn't okay with his 10-year-old son selling his beer. 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But he was a good dad. He made it a lesson, a good memory, and a great experience. Don't let unexpected heating or cooling problems fill you with dread. Nobody wants that. 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

0: All right, ladies and gentlemen, our guest today is Himaje, and the song is entitled I Hear Music in the Air. So, Himaje, if you would, go ahead and introduce the song at this time.
1: Everybody, this is my brand new song, I Hear the Music in the Air. Let's go.

0: And welcome back. We just shared with you the brand new song from Samaje, I Hear Music in the Air. Samaje, you've done a phenomenal job with it. And what do you want to say as we close this interview that you want the listeners to get out of it? And just, you know, in your closing comments, sir.
1: You know what? I want to tell y'all that nobody is exempt from living a good life in Christ. And my brand new album, 92 to Live album, which has this song, I Hear the Music in the Air, it's a soundboard for your next. It'll encourage you. I got songs entitled A-OK on there, Fine, Green Light. And it's pretty much an album of affirmations letting you know God got you. And go and be great. You got a reason to dance about it, sing about it, shout about it. Tell the whole world that you got another chance in life and you got a chance to be great. And so I want to let y'all know that. And come hang out with me and talk to me on social media. And let's just keep moving forward and experiencing this thing called life with Christ and enjoying every moment of it.
0: 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His brand new song is entitled I Hear the Music in the Air. May God continue to bless you.

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2: It is a blessing and an honor to have you locked in to the best in gospel music right here on your New Music Tuesday. And want to say thank you to Samaje for being our guest here on the Cedric Bailey Radio Show. Meanwhile, we heard the Church Medley with John P. Key, the Clark Sisters, His Love, Tasha Cobbs, Leonard

0: doing anyway, and also Bishop Paul S. Morton and Crystal Rucker, He Is Lord. We're going to take a break when we come back. Music on the way with Earl Bynum and Cachet. And we'll also hear from Jason Nelson and Made New and the sounds of Tamla Mann coming up with Working For Me. So stay with us.
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2: 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In 10 years, $93,000. 15 years, $284,000. 20 years, $867,000. And in 25 years, $2.6 million. If you put your money to work, you can make yourself rich. If you spend everything you make, you'll only make someone else rich. If it's possible in the world, it's possible for you and I. We only need to know how. I'm Ed Gray. Elevate your thoughts and rise.
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0: can brighten someone's day. We got more music coming up. We're going to share with you on today the sounds of Kirk Franklin, Look at Me Now, and the Solid Rock Choir and Cry Out and So Good with G.I. is coming up next.
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2: It is a blessing to have you on board on the Cedric Bailey Radio Show. We heard from Kirk Franklin, Look at Me Now, and the Solid Rock Choir, Cry Out, and G.I. and So Good. Today, we take the time to remember Nolan, the young man from Mississippi who lost his life. His name was Nolan Wells. And on yesterday, they had a home-going service, and family and friends from around the world gathered to remember him and honor his life. They ask that you continue to uplift his family, his mother, and his dad during this very, very difficult time. So we are just asking you to keep the community and the state of Mississippi and Ocean Springs, Mississippi, uplifted in prayers, that they will be able to get answers and continue on. I am Cedric Bailey. I want you to have a great evening. Be sure to spread the word, tell your friends about our station, and remember to just think positive. I want to close out with a prayer. Heavenly Father, thank you for being our source of hope. 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In Jesus' name we pray. We say amen. Our girl Tamaya J is up next. She's never missed a beat, and I want you to be blessed, everyone.
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0: Hey, hey, welcome to Never Miss a Beat. I'm Tamaya J, everybody. I hope you're having a great day. Happy Tuesday. All right, first, let's take a moment to thank God for everything He's done for us. Lord, we are nothing without You and the music I play. I pray that it will touch and inspire someone to want more of You, Jesus. Amen. All right, y'all, make sure y'all keep it locked right here because we got some great music on the way right here on Never Miss a Beat.
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4: This is Ed Gray. The Declaration of Independence says, "We hold these truths to be self-evident, that all men are created equal, that they are endowed by their Creator with certain unalienable rights, that among these are life, liberty, and the pursuit of happiness." In essence, God created all human beings to be equal. He gave us life, freedom to think, and the talents to be prosperous and happy. Because these are blessings from God, these rights should not be taken, surrendered, or compromised. Those who practice discrimination compromise the divine declaration and violate the integrity of who we are as Americans. Those who remain silent in witness of discrimination surrender to it. Your silence can be worse than violence. I'm Ed Gray, author of the book 40 Days to a Life of Gold. Elevate your thoughts.
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And sometimes in life, every now and then, you encounter that kind of pain that is so deep on the inside that you can't cut it out with a knife. 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And every now and then the force

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3: I was talking to my mama this morning. My mama told me, she said, Neil, when you get ready to sing,